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1: Hey, Alicia, have you been watching the World Cup?
2: Bits and pieces.
1: One of the big things I've seen beyond just the games themselves are the fans from other countries that are basically taking over our cities, right?
2: Yes.
1: And it's funny because what they're saying is that they're getting the FIFA 15. Have you seen this?
0: Oh, no, I get it.
2: The FIFA 15? Like they're gaining 15 pounds?
1: Yeah, so like in college, when you go become a freshman, you gain the freshman 15. But social media is filled with them saying, we talked about this before, they love the ranch dressing. They're eating barbecue and these big ribs for the first time.
0: All the
1: pizza
0: beer.
1: And the steaks, yeah. And all the beer and all the food. And they're literally saying as they go back, they're going to have the FIFA 15. They're going to have to drop 15 pounds because the U.S. has such great food and drinks for them to indulge in.
2: And big portions.
0: Yeah,
1: that is true.
0: You wonder why all America's chubby.
3: That's
0: well,
3: so funny.
0: We had the FIFA 15 for years without the soccer.
1: So true.
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1: We always love spreading positive vibes with you every single night.
0: Shayla, why are you smiling?
2: Yeah, something did put a smile on my face. You know those class action settlements that they always talk about in the news? I won one, and I hit for a big number.
0: Wait, what? So, like, where were you wrong? Like, what happened here?
2: Okay, so the settlement was in relation to Visa, and Visa, like, charging ATM fees when they were not supposed to. Oh. I got $1,000.
0: All right.
2: Oh. Yeah.
0: I'm about to go back and check all my accounts.
2: They have to find you. They contacted me about it, and this is some time ago, and I completely forgot about it. But, yeah, it finally paid out, and I got $1,000. I did not anticipate.
0: What are you doing to celebrate?
2: I was actually going to just save it.
1: Well, that's more responsible than me. I spent it.

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1: You can't go on a hot girl walk anymore.
0: Summer's here.
1: Yeah, well, you can't do it. I'll tell you exactly why next.

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Let us know what you need. 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
1: Interesting group chat tonight. The DM we got to kick things off simply said, my boyfriend will not let me sell feet pics for money.
0: And now we have a couple of thoughts. We're going to get you guys advice. Natalie and Ryan. Natalie, we know you're a little worked up about this, so we'll let you start. What's going on with these feet pics?
2: It's pretty simple, honestly. I have a following on social media. This guy reached out asking for feet pics, said he would pay me a lot of money, like per photo. And I just think, like, of my feet, just my feet, not my face, not any other part of my body. And I just feel like, why shouldn't we, like, take the money?
3: Because that's how it starts.
2: That's not... That you don't know that, though. Like, truly,
3: that's
2: you don't know that.
3: Every weirdo on the internet's dream is to get some admittedly beautiful woman to send him feet.
0: The first question we have is,
3: he's got the extra coins.
0: How much money are we talking here?
2: I mean, I talked to some, like, girls that have had similar reach outs. They're making, like $200 a photo.
0: That's a lot of money.
1: Ryan, you don't want that extra money, Ryan? That's some good money towards a mortgage, towards a rent.
3: The last thing I would ever want is for my girl to sell her body for rent.
0: Hey, I give a buck. Ryan, I see your side there. You don't want your girl, your future wife, the mother of your kids, selling feet pics and doing things like that to make money. I definitely see your side on that.
4: But times are tough. It's just a little piggy toe. Who cares?
0: It could grow to more.
3: I care. Natalie, honest question.
1: Would it be okay if Ryan sold his feet pictures to somebody? Would you be okay with that?
0: Are there any buyers?
2: I'd be fine with it if someone actually wanted that. But like, male feet are not. They're not.
0: Hold on 1 second, guys.
2: Okay,
0: I'm curious what people are going to say. You guys, hold on. We're going to put you on separate lines. Hold on 2 minutes, okay?
3: Fine.
0: All right. Oh, boy. They definitely need your help. If somehow you've been through this, guy or girl or a foot seller here or there, what is your advice? DM us real quick on Instagram at VBros on air. We'll talk more next with you inside group chat.
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0: 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It's Mikey V and my big bro Frankie V and our best friend Gianna.
1: Would you be okay with your significant other selling photos of their feet for money?
2: Oh boy.
1: Reason why we're asking that is because group chat tonight, we're getting advice for a couple. Basically, she said that, rent's expensive and it would be nice if she could sell photos of her feet to this random guy on Instagram that's been asking for them. And her boyfriend's like, absolutely not. You're not selling photos of your feet to help our rent.
0: Yikes. And she could be getting $200 plus per pic.
3: Yeah.
0: He still said absolutely not. Nikki, you're inside group chat. What's your opinion? What are your thoughts?
4: Honestly, I'm all for sending feet pictures. I mean, there's no face involved or anything. I think that she should be allowed to, but if the conclusion that they come to is no, please send me his username of the guy who wants them and I will send them.
3: Yeah,
0: this is how we get in trouble. Well, we set up Nicole on the phone with random guy.
3: It's a good side hustle.
0: But wait, all in all, if the boyfriend says he's not comfortable with it, does she have a right to like still do it or push him to let her do it?
4: I would still do it. I'm just going to say that.
3: Yeah, it's just feet. It's not an inappropriate body part. He will get over it, and I'm sure he'll like
0: money
3: the benefits
0: of it. Yeah. Well, continue the conversation on our Instagram as always. Whenever you send us, we'll screenshot it and send it to Natalie. DM us your thoughts on Instagram at VBrosOnAir.

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1: We've been getting advice for anonymous inside group chat tonight because she wants to sell feet pics, but her boyfriend will not let her.
0: Kind of a crazy story. We'll explain everything and get her some advice next inside group chat. Okay.

Vivros with Gianna. Thank you for making us your soundtrack every night, Austin. We appreciate that. Shout out to everybody on vacation listening in. Shout out to those who are working tonight. Ariana Grande tickets, a chance to win, coming up at 9:30 here on KISS. Just

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1: Amanda, I bet you forgot what today was.
2: I don't even know what day of the week it is.
0: Today will be Tuesday.
1: We'll start with that. Okay. We're referring to the fact that today starts Amazon Prime Day.
3: Oh. Yeah.
1: And it's going for 4 days. Remember the days when there's like Black Friday for like 1 day and there's like, yes, you rush in to get deals? Not anymore. Now it's 4 days of Amazon Prime Day. And they say the dangerous part isn't like the big stuff that you're looking to buy. It's the small things. When you're laying in bed at like 2 a.m, you can't fall asleep. And you're like, let me check out what's going on. And you're like, I need some batteries. You're on Amazon Prime. Next thing you got like an air fryer. Like, how'd it go from batteries to an air fryer? Well, it was $4 off. I definitely needed to buy that.
0: It's also tough too. You feel like you're missing out. Like, if you make it to Amazon Prime and you didn't get anything, you end up buying something you don't even need.
3: Always. I just got a nose hair trimmer.
0: Do you have the hairy noses? A hairy nose?
3: I have some hair in my nose, but I like to get rid of it sometimes. But I got a nose hair trimmer. It's arriving today.
0: Well, if I ever see any extra hairs in my nose, I'll come to your apartment. Hey, Gianna, still got that?
1: Hair trimmer.

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1: We're joined by Samantha.
0: And you said you have a vacation coming up in the next few weeks?
2: Yeah, more or less.
0: Before you go, you got to get a swimsuit. And here's what they say. And it sounds pretty basic or common knowledge. But what they say is do not ever go swimsuit shopping after a big meal. You're going to leave miserable.
3: I'm going to go clothes shopping, period, after being
1: Italian.
3: Why get some
1: clothes? Oh, my God. I always starve myself before I go clothes shopping, like, which sounds horrible, but it's true.
0: So they also say the best time to go swimsuit shopping, obviously, is early in the morning before you have those big meals. So get in there. But they want you to know this, and it frustrates a lot of people, but sometimes the mirrors in the changing rooms are terrible. They got a little weird warp in it. So they're saying, don't worry about that. The sunshine in South Florida is going to be crystal clear on you, and you're going to look amazing. So don't judge yourself based on that mirror and that damn changing room. You get that bathing suit early one morning when you wake up, and don't worry about how it looks in that mirror.
2: I like going to the nude beach.
1: Well, she don't need a
3: swimsuit needed.
1: Okay.
3: How did you save a lot of money? We know now.
1: Beach, baby.

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1: A lot of people have been wondering why FIFA blocks all the logos.
0: Kind of interesting. We have somebody who works closely with FIFA on hold. They're going to explain more next.

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0: 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It's Mikey V and my big bro Frankie V and our best friend Gianna. Natalie, I saw something that literally made me laugh today in regards to Gianna.
1: Okay. Tell me more.
2: Yeah, tell me more.
0: But it's kind of, so you're happily in a relationship. How tall is your boyfriend?
2: How tall is my boyfriend Jake? How tall is Jake?
0: About 5'9", probably.
2: Anyone's taller than me because I'm 4'11". Yeah, he's 5'9" to 5'11"-ish maximum.
0: Yeah. And your relationship is great. Things are good. This is actually fine. Are you single, by the way?
1: Yes, I am a single person.
0: Right. If you want to find a good mate, this is what made me laugh, because they say to find somebody that's shorter than you.
2: Oh!
0: That's impossible for poor Gianna. That's what made me laugh about this whole thing. Yeah. I'm like...
2: Again, 4'11" girl, can you imagine me dating if I was single, a man that was under 4'11"?
1: Yeah. Girl, I'm 5'1", so same situation. Yeah. I don't know if this is
2: going to
1: work for me.
2: How is she supposed to do that?
0: I'm just saying, according to this study, finding a great mate is finding somebody that is shorter than you. Studies suggest that shorter men make a more constant effort to keep the flame of romance burning. So if you wonder why things...
2: They have to compensate for something.
0: Oh, wonder why things fizzle, because they're taller than you. So the next time the relationship fizzles, double check their height. You want somebody below you. You're 5'1", you need a guy that's like 4'11" or 5 feet tall.
3: Gianna for failure. She's never going to find love.
2: I did find love.
1: I think I'm supposed to date somebody like way older too. Maybe somebody who started shrinking.
2: Yeah. You know what I mean? Old man, age gap romance.
0: Rich and short.
2: There you go.
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1: We always love spreading positive vibes with you every night.
0: Layla, why are you smiling?
2: Because my niece comes to town this week. She's moving here for college, and they're having orientation.
0: Ooh.
1: Oh, yeah. Already?
0: Yeah, in the summer? Not at the beginning of summer.
2: Well, that's what I was like, oh my gosh, things have changed since I was in college. But I guess it's just like a pre-orientation. They just have a day where they like learn. I don't know.
1: Wow, an orientation to the orientation.
0: I'll tell you one thing. I love college. I'll go back to college. You know, I might show up at the orientation.
1: Me too.
0: That wouldn't be creepy at all. No, that backfired. We're happy you're doing well, though. Enjoy that time with your niece.

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0: The game that Gianna invented. Are you smarter than a V bro? You can play along as well. We all play together next.

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1: Playing Are You Smarter Than a Vibra? We got Aubrey on the phone. Which brother do you want to play against, Mikey V or Frankie V?
2: I think I'm going to try Mikey V.
0: Oh,
1: Mikey
0: boy.
1: V's in the hot seat. The first person to get two questions right will be the winner. Aubrey, you get the first question. Aubrey, Toy Story 5 came out this past weekend. Who did Andy pass his toys off to at the end of Toy Story 3, who stars in Toy Story 5 and gets a tablet?
2: His sister?
1: Final answer?
2: Final answer?
1: Aubrey, that's incorrect. Mikey, do you want to steal that for a point?
3: The brother.
1: Okay. Also incorrect. It would be Bonnie.
0: How did you not know it was Bonnie?
1: Come
0: I mean, everybody knows it was
1: you guys.
0: Bonnie.
1: What the heck? You are not ready to go see that movie. You better start from the beginning. It is over to you, Mikey V. Mikey.
3: Here we go.
1: What 13-year-old Kardashian just announced a tour?
0: 13-year-old Kardashian just announced a tour. I do know this. Kim's daughter, which is named. Why can't I think of it? I'm blanking out. I don't have an answer.
1: Aubrey, would you like to steal that for a point?
2: Is it Northwest?
1: It is Northwest. Ah. Northwest is going on tour.
0: Woo.
1: All right. It is back over to Aubrey. Aubrey, if you get this right, you will be smarter than Mikey V. Aubrey, Father's Day was this past weekend. Who said, "Luke, I am your father" in Star Wars?
2: Darth Vader?
1: Yes. Darth Vader is correct, Aubrey. 2 points for you. You're officially smarter than a Vibro. Congratulations.
2: Woo!
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2: 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My voice, still hella gone, but it's okay. We rockin'. Let's kick it off with Sienna Spyro. 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
1: You know what? Between all the watch parties and all the new music that's dropping, my voice is gone. It's Angelina. The new hit list. Yes, struggling big time. If you got any tips, send them to me at Angelina on air. Still going to be singing my heart out, though. I know. I really should just, like, not. Teddy Swims, Mr. Know-It-All, is next on the new hit list.
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2: Yo, it's Angelina, the new hit list. Thanks so much for hanging out, discovering new music. 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It's been so real. I'm going to leave you with Harry Styles. 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

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It's Kayla. And the Jubal Show is back on the air later this morning. 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
1: 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You're just going to put our whole government name out there, huh?
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1: 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You're just gonna put our whole government name out there, huh?
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0: human.
1: What, am I some sort of a mentally challenged airhead?
2: No, not even. I didn't say that. I was like, why am I even listening to begin with?
1: You're a virgin who can't drive.
3: It's time for America's favorite trivia game, You versus Victoria. Your chance to take on Victoria Ramirez in a game of trivia for RuPaul's Drag Race tickets. And let's meet today's contestant for You versus Victoria. Hello, what's your name? Hello there.
4: Wait for it.
3: Hello.
5: Hi.
6: Hi.
4: Hi.
6: Hello.
3: Your phone is breaking up really badly. Hello.
6: Okay. Should I move? Let me move.
5: There you are.
3: That's good. Where, whatever you are, don't move now.
5: Yeah. Stay right there.
3: Very still. What's your name?
6: Okay. Kim.
3: Kim. All right, Kim, are you ready to take on Victoria?
6: Sure.
3: All right, here we go. We're going to send Victoria out of the studio.
4: The song just popped in my head real quick.
3: Mm-hmm.
4: It's like, don't stop me now. I'm having such a good time. I'm having a blast. There was no need.
3: I don't even know what song.
5: Yeah, I have no idea what song.
7: I know what you're talking about.
4: It's like the don't stop me now. I'm having such a
3: blast. I like it when you're not gonna know what song it is and you just explain the exact same way.
4: I'm having a blast.
3: Still not sure. All right, we're going to send Victoria out of the studio. And while she's leaving, you say your name was Kim?
6: Yeah.
3: Okay. The game is played like this. You got 30 seconds to answer as many questions as possible. If you don't know one, just say pass. And Victoria has to beat you outright to win, okay?
6: Okay.
3: All right, here we go, Kim. Your time starts now.
7: In tennis, what fruit is found at the top of the men's Wimbledon trophy?
6: Orange.
7: What is the longest running scripted primetime TV series in U.S. history?
6: Simpsons.
7: What is the largest species of penguin called? What ocean is the Bermuda Triangle located in?
6: Atlantic.
7: In soccer, what is a panenka?
6: A goal.
3: Got that. It'll bring Victoria back into the studio. If I can get
5: Victoria!
3: Her attention. All right. Here she's coming back in. And while she's getting settled and putting on her headphones and stuff, Kim, here's a question for you. Are you watching the World Cup?
6: No.
3: No? All right, so far I've asked that since the World Cup has been on, and we've only had one person say that yes, they were.
5: But, Andy.
3: Yeah, Producer Freeze is also watching it. All right, here we go. 30 seconds to answer as many questions as possible. If you don't know one, just say pass, and you have to beat Kim outright to win. And Kim, you can tell Victoria when to go.
6: Don't stop me. 3, 2, 1, go.
7: In tennis, fruit is found at the top of the men's Wimbledon trophy?
4: Huh? Is a fruit? Mm-hmm. An apple. Wait. Tennis, Wimbledon. Yeah, I don't know.
7: What is the longest running scripted primetime TV series in U.S. history?
4: Ooh, primetime's Grey's Anatomy?
7: What is the largest species of penguin
4: no,
7: called?
4: No, it's Law and Order. I think it's Law and Order. Wait, would you ask penguins?
7: What is the largest species of penguin called?
4: A really cute penguin.
7: What ocean is the Bermuda Triangle located in?
4: Oh, I don't want that question. I don't want that question at all.
3: Let's send it over to the scoreboard and see how you guys did with our scoreboard. Producer Freeze.
5: Kim had 2 and Victoria had none.
4: What? Yeah, I did.
5: No, Kim.
4: Yeah, I did.
3: Congratulations. You beat Victoria outright. You got RuPaul's Drag Race tickets just for playing as well.
4: The Bold and the Beautiful?
7: No.
4: General Hospital.
7: No.
5: I love you. You're still trying to guess.
3: Let's get the answers now with Nina.
7: In tennis, the fruit that is found at the top of the men's Wimbledon trophy is a pineapple.
4: Dang it.
3: Oh, are they swingers? I didn't know. I guess so, yeah. Makes sense. They're swinging the rackets.
7: Oh, yeah.
4: That's what I'm trying to do. Put two things together, and I couldn't do that. But you know what, Jubal?
7: Logical.
4: You just did.
7: The longest scripted primetime TV series in U.S. history is The Simpsons.
4: That's messed up.
7: The largest species of penguin is the emperor penguin.
6: Emperor.
4: Yep. I'm sorry. How did you know that?
7: Kim knew this one, too, that the Bermuda Triangle is located in the Atlantic Ocean.
4: Dang it!
7: and then in soccer, a panenka is a softly chipped penalty kick down the middle.
3: Kim, thank you for playing and congratulations.
6: Thank you.
3: Yep, we play You versus Victoria this same time every single weekday morning. 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Your phone prank happens every single hour on the 20s. Your next one is coming up right after this. And then right after that, it's Nina's What's Trending. It's The Jubal Show.
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2: Hello?
3: It's not quite ready.
2: Who is this?
3: Oh, hi. My name is Juniper and I'm calling from Tuxedo, and I was looking for David, who has a tuxedo with us. Yes, it's supposed to be ready.
2: David, I'm getting my tuxedo ready. I'm supposed to get married this weekend.
3: Yes, it's not quite ready. Just had to make a little bit of an alteration to it. So just kind of let you know that
2: what kind of alteration? They already did the fitting and everything. So what alterations are y'all about to do?
3: Just after more research, just wanted to change a few things.
2: What research?
3: Just
2: what are you talking about, man?
3: It's just that your calves.
2: What are you talking about?
3: Your calves, the bottom part of your leg, you know, after it goes the knee.
2: No, I understand what part of the leg it is. I'm asking you, what are you doing to my tux?
3: The back part of your legs, you within the muscle right there's a calf.
2: No, I don't understand. I understand that part. I'm saying, what are you doing to my tux?
3: Your calves are fantastic.
2: Okay, thank you. What does that have to do?
3: Well, thank you.
2: Make it all
3: it's not often that I see calves that are that nice, and so thank you.
2: Hey, man. What the f*** are you doing? All right, I didn't ask for any alterations. I've already gotten fitted. My wedding is this weekend. I need you to stop with me right now, okay?
3: Yes, okay. I'm sorry. It's because I noticed that you had fantastic calves, and so I decided to make the pants shorts, and so that I've just got to put the finishing touches on them, and then you'll receive your tuxedo.
2: What the f*** did you just say? Did you turn my to shorts?
3: Yes, just the pants have been put into shorts.
2: Bro, what the f*** is your problem? What do you mean you just made my pants shorts? I'm going to be married. I'm not getting married in shorts, man. What the f***? I'm not on a beach. What the f*** is your problem?
3: Well, it's just that your calves are very pristine, and so I wanted to make sure.
2: Hey, man, you need to stop talking about my calves. You need to. You need to fix my shit, all right? You need to fix my suit. All right, I'm not dealing with it. I'm about to come down there. Like, what the f*** is your problem? What is your name? What the f*** is your name?
3: Juniper.
2: Juniper. Hey, yes, Juniper.
3: Juniper.
2: Whatever you did, put the material back on the pants and make them pants again, all right?
3: It's just that when I went to your Instagram and your other social media and saw you in shorts, I thought that the entire world should see you in shorts because your calves are just fat, so...
2: All right? Hey, Juniper, I'm coming down there right now. I got time. You think I don't got time? I got time to whoop your ass, and you gonna fix my shit, all right?
4: Hey, David, this is actually Jubal from the Jubal Show doing a phone prank on you, and your fiance Olivia set you up.
2: Whoa, what?
4: It's a joke. She said that you guys are getting married this weekend, and she wanted to mess with you.
2: Oh my God, yo. Oh my God, I was about to flip out. I was ready to come down there. Juniper, hey, good luck to you, Juniper. You got a career in something, because
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4: Give us 3 minutes and we'll give you everything you need to know for the day. 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
5: One of the worst things that you can ever ask a single person is, why are you single? What's wrong with you? And apparently somebody asked Drake that one too many times because he just posted a list of why he's single. And I'm going to read that to you in just a second if you relate or you just want to laugh. First, this is pretty funny. DoorDash was confusing T-Pain for New Zealand World Cup star Tim Pain. But, this is hilarious, but it's not what you think. And I'll explain in a second. But first, T-Pain, not to make that a tease, this is one story. So T-Pain was responding to tweets that were coming from DoorDash's account saying, tonight we saw it, and adding T-Pain, you literally put everything out there. And he's like, I literally don't play soccer. They continued tagging him and he's like, who do you think you're tagging? And then he kept going on like, whoever is doing this is going to poof a brick once they realize the mistake. Are you okay? All this stuff is going back and forth and has people actually thinking that DoorDash is confusing Tim Payne and T-Pain. Turns out it was planned. Turns out he's a DoorDash partner.
6: That's
7: smart. Right?
6: Yeah.
7: Smart.
5: If you're single and anybody has ever asked you, why are you single? What's wrong with you? Then you may relate to the reason why Drake decided to post the reasons why he's single.
8: He's just thirst trapping. That's all this is. This is Drake thirst trapping.
5: Yeah. It is a bit. It's a mirror selfie. And he's got glasses on.
7: Of course.
5: And he goes on to say...
8: Does he have a shirt on?
5: He does, actually. He's got two layers on in this picture, which is pretty surprising. But he's 39, so he's pushing closer to 40. So he's probably going through that whole, oh, I'm a man and I'm single. What am I going to do?
7: He's the kind of guy that like is like super douchey. But then will post like, I'm just single because I can't find a girl who knows how to feel the way that I feel. Like doesn't really like in touch with their feelings like I am. Like there's so many girls out there that just want me for my money. And I want a girl that wants me for me.
8: Knowing that there's thousands of women out there going, oh, I'll be that one.
7: To be me. Yeah, exactly. They do it on purpose.
5: He did say, I care too deeply.
7: Yep, there you go.
5: He says that I give my all to people who don't give me half of it back.
8: I understand, Drake.
7: Stock lines. I used to know a dude that did this all the time, and he would say the same thing.
5: I would do anything to make someone happy, even if it means I get hurt in the process.
8: Oh, he's such a good guy.
7: Literally the same stuff that this other dude that I'm thinking of would always say. And this dude wasn't trying to settle down at all.
8: Right.
7: But he just knew that women, girls would see him and be like, oh my God, you're so sweet.
8: Play on, player.
5: Yeah. Here's this one. I love old school romance, and that's just not a thing for our generation.
8: He's so sensitive.
7: Wasn't he on the song Truffle woman. Butter? You love old school romance? Shut up.
8: Of all the songs to reference, bro.
5: I mean, I feel you, Drake. You know, sometimes I feel the same way.
8: He wants you to feel him.
5: It's just not the same. And I'm such a giver and a lover. I feel you, Drake. But he also says that he just needs reassurance all the time.
7: Oh.
5: Oh, Drake.
8: Poor Drake.
7: Yeah. Just an old school romantic.
8: Misunderstood artist.
5: Don't you feel like that sometimes, though?
8: I really don't have money or anything going for me, though. He does.
5: He says, I have so much energy. Oh, is are we supposed to think about what you're doing with that energy late at night? Is that what it is? All right, I'm going to stop. That's just trending.
7: All right, To Catch a Cheater is coming up right after this. It's The Jubal Show. She's a

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1: Marcus is on the phone today for To Catch a Cheater, and he thinks that his wife, Elena, might be cheating on him, so we'll see if we can help him out. And Marcus, you guys just got married not that long ago, right?
2: Yeah, we've been married for about a little under 8 months.
1: Oh, wow.
2: And we've been together 3 years.
1: Okay, and you already think she's cheating?
2: Yeah, it's just, I don't want to believe that she's cheating, but she's staying late at work. And every time I, like, and this is recent, every time I ask her about it, though, she just kind of avoids any conversation and changes the subject.
3: Okay. Well, that's strange. Has she never stayed late at work before?
2: Not like this, no.
1: Okay.
4: Have you tried showing up to her office?
2: No, I haven't. Not yet. I mean, it's, maybe I don't know, but that's, yeah, I've not even thought of that, but it's just weird to me, you know?
4: Just a thought.
3: Is she doing anything else other than just staying late at work? Is she acting weird with you?
2: Yeah, I mean, she changed the, like, she put a password on her laptop. She never had a password on her laptop before. That just felt kind of, like, recent and strange. And on top of that, she kind of, like, will just be really cheerful, and then I'll be like, oh, what's going on? And then she'll just get, like, cold and distant with me. I don't know. I feel like I'm being kind of, like, withdrawn from, I guess.
1: Oh, really? Okay. Have you asked her about that?
2: Yeah, but she just will say, like, oh, you know, you're reading too much into things, and, like, really is dismissive about it.
4: I hate that answer.
3: Yeah.
4: It's like, also, even if I am reading too much into things, like, at least answer my questions first, then tell me that.
3: Well, it makes you feel crazy for being like, okay, what's going on here?
2: Yeah, I don't feel like my feelings are being, like, heard. And it's weird to me that she just feels so distant when I ask her that. Like it annoys her or something, but it's like, you're not even telling me, like, if there's anything wrong or what's going on while you're changing on me, you know?
3: Mm-hmm. And so in the previous 3 years, even before you guys got married, you never had moments like this before?
2: No, not like this, no. I mean, you know, obviously everybody has times where they're a little bit more quiet than usual or something, but not like, this has been consistent, you know?
3: Mm-hmm.
1: All right, well, we'll see if we can figure it out for you. You already told us what grocery store she's a rewards card member at, so we'll call and then pretend to be from the grocery store and say that every single month we choose one lucky winner who gets free flowers delivered from our floral department, and we'll see if she sends those to you or to somebody else, okay?
2: Okay.
1: All right. Play a song, come back, and get your To Catch a Cheater next. 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
1: If you're just joining us for today's To Catch a Cheater, Marcus is on the phone and he thinks that his wife of 8 months named Elena might be cheating. So we're about to call her and pretend to be from the grocery store that she's a rewards card member at and say that every single month we choose one lucky rewards member who gets free flowers delivered from our floral department. And we'll see if she sends those to her husband, Marcus, or to somebody else. But before we do that, Marcus, why don't you break down why you think Elena might be messing around again?
2: Well, she's been distant. She's staying late at work. It doesn't tell me what she's working on. And she put a password on a computer when she didn't have one before.
3: Yeah. And you did mention you just feel disconnected, like she's hiding something from you.
2: Yes. Yeah, exactly. And she just feels very, like, distant from me right now.
1: All right. Well, are you ready for us to call her?
2: Yeah.
1: Okay. Here we go.
4: Hello?
1: Hi, this is Corbett calling from Grocers. I was looking for a rewards card member named Elena.
4: Is this her talking?
1: Hi, Elena. Please don't hang up. This is not a marketing phone call. I'm actually calling with a big congratulations. You're this month's winner. thank you very much for your business.
4: Wow. All right.
1: Maybe you didn't know. Every single month we choose one lucky reward member who gets a free gift from us.
4: Oh, okay. I'm sorry. I was a little bit confused. Well, that's great.
1: Yeah. Congratulations. Yes. It's just our way of saying thank you for being such a loyal customer and shopping with us. And this month, it's 36 long stem red roses, a box of candy or chocolate, and a card to send to anybody that you want absolutely free.
4: Oh, okay. So what do I do?
1: Well, it's super simple. I can take down the information in just a matter of minutes over the phone. If you want to do that right now, we can do that. I can also set up a time to call you back, or you can come down to the store and fill out the paperwork at the customer service desk, whatever's easier for you. And you'll get confirmations on everything before we're done. There is no purchase necessary. I will not ask you for any credit card information. You just want to get from us.
4: Can we do it now?
1: Yes, absolutely. We can. Okay. It's very simple. Like I said, all I would need from you would be the first and last name of the person that you want to send them to. And then we'll get if you want to put anything on a card. And then we'll get the address and that's it.
4: Okay, so to Natalie.
1: You say Natalie?
4: Yes.
1: Okay. And do you want to put anything on a card to Natalie?
4: Yeah, if that's possible. I would like for you to write, proud of you for everything you have been carrying. I hope this helps you breathe a little easier.
1: Okay, great.
4: Dash, and then just my initial, if that's okay. The first initial.
1: That's perfectly fine. Although now I need to let you know this is not the grocery store. It's actually a radio show. It's called The Jubal Show.
3: Yeah, hi, I'm Nina.
5: Hi, I'm Victoria.
1: And my name is Jubal. How are you?
4: I'm good. What's going on?
1: Well, we do a segment on the show called To Catch a Cheater, where if you think your significant other might be messing around, you see who they send flowers to. And your husband, Marcus, is actually on the phone.
2: Elena? Yeah, it's me. I want to know why you're sending flowers to Natalie, of all people, with that card.
4: Wow, Marcus. Are you serious right now? You just put me on the radio?
1: Do you know who Natalie is, Marcus?
2: That's your coworker.
1: Okay.
5: Is there a reason why it's bad? Like,
3: is there something going on with Natalie?
4: I can't believe this. Wow. Instead of trusting me, Marcus, you just do this?
2: I mean, I wouldn't be here if you hadn't been acting shady, staying late, like, at work. You locked your laptop, and now this card?
1: So the card bothers you, Marcus?
2: Yeah, it's like, proud of you for everything you've been carrying. That's not something you write to just a coworker.
1: So you think she's cheating with whoever this Natalie person is?
4: Are you kidding me? You don't get to decide that. Oh my God. Really?
3: So are you staying late at work with Natalie, Elena? Are you supporting her that way also?
4: No, it's just, I cannot believe this. I can't believe that Marcus doesn't trust me.
5: You're not cheating, just to confirm.
3: Like, what
4: No, I'm not. This is a female coworker and she's going through some rough times. I don't explain myself that much. I'm more on the quiet side.
3: Why have you been staying at work later?
4: Because I have work. It's very simple. I have work, and I really wish that he would have come up to me first and asked me this kind of questions instead of just, you know, making things up. And how do you even know that I put a passcode on my laptop? Are you trying to get into my laptop too? My work laptop for all. I mean, seriously?
3: I just don't know that I feel convinced that you're not cheating, though, because you're not, I mean, you keep turning it and blaming him for wanting to know why you're being different.
4: Who the f*** are you to ask me those questions? Seriously?
3: We're trying to get answers here, girl, and you're dancing around them.
4: I know, but there's always two sides of the story.
3: I know. We're asking you what your side of the story is, and to his complaint, you're still not telling anybody anything.
4: You asked me if I was cheating, and I say no. I'm very reserved. Marcus knows this.
3: But he doesn't.
4: Well, why you didn't ask me personally? I'm not cheating. I'm not. I am not cheating with Natalie. I don't like women. You know, if I was going to cheat, I'll cheat with Chris.
5: What?
3: Who's
4: I'm
3: Chris?
4: I'm not cheating, but, you know.
1: Okay.
4: I'm really upset at this point. I can't believe that he just put me out there.
3: Well, who's Chris, though?
6: Yeah, so now you've been thinking about this? Is that what you're telling me?
4: No, he's just a co-worker that every girl out there says he's hot. And I mean, girl. I'm pretty sure you look out, you know? I start to look. I'm not blind.
1: All right, well, Marcus, are you convinced?
6: I guess she wouldn't. She didn't give the flowers to Chris, and I guess she probably wouldn't go out with Natalie. I thought I was protecting myself.
4: I gotta go because, believe it or not, the only reason why I stayed here late is because I'm working. I have a lot of work, so I have to go back to work.
3: Okay.
4: And you shouldn't have done this, you know? You outdid yourself in the most, wow, I cannot believe you, Marcus. I can't.
1: Well, they both hung up. I don't know. Do you think she's cheating or not?
5: Yeah.
1: I think she is.
5: Why bring up Chris? Right? Like, who is Chris?
1: I think she's cheating.
3: I mean, she didn't even say anything that was convincing.
1: We'll see if we can get a follow-up later and try to find out for sure.
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1: It's almost time for your dirty little secret. 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
3: Yeah, how?
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2: Hello?
3: Hi.
2: Hey, you have a dirty little secret?
3: I do. Are you ready for this?
2: Yeah, what is it?
3: Okay, so for the longest time, I have been getting these majorly fat birthday checks from my ex's grandparents.
4: Ooh, okay. Why?
3: Which I'm not complaining about. The reason that I get them is because I told them when we were going through our divorce that he cheated on me with a cousin from the other side of the family.
4: Whoa!
2: Oh my God. Okay. Well.
3: Yeah, and they were like, that's crazy. That's insane. We feel so bad for you. And ever since then, they just keep sending me these fat birthday checks.
2: Wow.
3: And I'm not complaining because, like, every year I get to do something pretty darn amazing with those checks.
2: I bet. Well, happy birthday to you.
4: I guess so.
2: Thank you for telling us your dirty little secret.
3: Yeah, anytime.
2: Bye.
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0: 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Playing hits.

0: You're hoping to have some experiences with husbandom sometime in the future.
1: Yep.
0: Well, then you need to hear this because there's a new app that's been developed just for husbands to not be so husbandish. Oh. The makers swear it will turn any husband into their wife's dream man. You know, the one that she tells her friends that she wishes she would have married when she's annoyed at you.
1: Ooh. Oh.
0: Anyway, some people say it's awesome and some people are saying it's ridiculous, but what is the new app and why are husbands everywhere downloading it? We'll tell you right after this. It's the Jubal Show.

0: husbands everywhere downloading a new app that promises to make them not so annoying to their wives. And some women love that their husbands are using it, but other women say that it's insincere and would get angry if their husband was using an app to help them be a better husband. But a new app has just been released, and it's called Good Husband.
1: Oh, geez. What?
0: It's an AI tool specifically designed to help men communicate better with their partners.
2: Tell us how to act.
0: Yeah. Dudes are so bad at communicating to their significant other, and now there's been a whole app released to help husbands communicate with their wives. It's called Good Husband, and dudes everywhere are downloading it. Some people say it's great, and some people say it's ridiculous, and you shouldn't have to use an AI app to help you communicate with your partner.
3: I feel like you should download this before you get married. I think this is something that you should study to be a good husband. Like for women, we always have good wife, be better for your man. So this really is an opportunity for men to prepare themselves. If you have to download it in a marriage, bro, how did you get there?
2: I'm tripping off the fact that dudes who need an app like this to communicate are getting married. Like, how are you even getting married if you haven't communicated?
3: How did we get here? They must be hot.
0: The company says it's not therapy or couples counseling. It's more like a communication coach for your husband. We're talking about a new app that's out called Good Husband that some people swear is great and other people say is ridiculous, and you shouldn't have to use an app to help you communicate with your significant other. The premise is this, basically this: he cares, he just doesn't know what to say. The founders say many relationships problems are caused by a lack of love, but people struggling to express themselves effectively in difficult conversations. Their slogan is essentially, Good Husband is for the man who already cares, he just needs the words.
2: So AI is going to tell you what to say.
3: I just want to hear what they're told to say. Is there a cheat sheet that gives you an example of what it says?
0: There are some people that have shared examples of things that it's helped them with. I'll get to that in a second. But users can paste texts and get AI responses to them. So you paste a message from your partner, describe the argument, explain a difficult situation, and then AI will suggest responses in different styles. Like, do you want a warm response, a direct response, or your voice?
2: Yeah, it's ChatGPT for relationships.
0: Yeah, it's basically. You get an angry text from your wife who's upset about something, and you basically put it in ChatGPT, and it tells you how to respond.
2: And then you resolve the problem, and then afterwards you're like, did I really even say how I felt about any of this, or did I just copy and paste the whole argument?
3: Well, then you should check yourself if that's what you did.
2: But that's what this is leading to. If you're using apps to communicate with the person that's standing across from you, that's a problem.
0: A lot of people are saying that this technology that's designed to help husbands become better husbands by teaching them how

0: is the husband that needs this in any relationship.
1: I'm just saying, like, you remind you of important days. Like, it tells you, like, what you can say.
2: But there's nothing there as far as a relationship right. if you're doing it all through an app like this.
3: Like, men have become so bad at texting that now they're outsourcing apologies to robots.
0: I guess we're really getting close to that spot where people are going to choose to be with a robot over a human anyway.
2: Yeah. One step closer.
3: That's the debate. Some people say that it's good because it will help people communicate better and keep the relationship happy. Or is it just teaching people how to simulate good communication and not actually teaching them anything? Some users have reportedly used it. And
2: not me, bro. let me write my haiku, my three-sentence haiku, and that's it.
3: Another person said that they used the Good Husband app, and it told them to save details about their wife so it could create personalized messages. It put in her favorite flower, favorite restaurant, birthday, and all that stuff. A week later, they say they copied a suggested text from the app, but didn't check it. The text said, remember, this is from AI typing it. I know how much you love tulips, sushi, and spending time with Todd. Like, why are you speaking in third person all of a sudden? Your phone break happens every single hour on the 20s. Your next one is coming up right after this. And then right after that, his name is what's trending. It's the Jubal Show.

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3: Hello?
0: The jig is up.
3: I'm sorry?
0: The jig is up, my friend.
3: I'm sorry.
0: I'll just go ahead and introduce myself then. My name is Pete Eakins, and I'm the assistant to the building manager for the apartment that you live in. How are you?
3: Oh, good. I didn't know there was
0: jigs an up. Assistant.
3: I'm not sure what you're saying. Is there a problem in the apartment? I'm not home right now.
0: I happened to be doing some maintenance around the building. I walked past your unit, and what did I hear but a meow?
3: Okay. Mm-hmm. Like a stray cat or something.
0: Like a cat that you've had in your apartment that you've been hiding from us. There is a cat deposit. I looked it up. You did not pay a cat deposit. You've been harboring a fugitive cat.
3: Jig
0: is up.
3: Well, that's, you know what? I forgot there was a deposit. I'll be happy.
0: That's a likely story. That is a likely story.
3: Okay.
0: So.
3: Look. What was it? Petey again?
0: Pete Eakins is the name. And your cat, whatever its name is, has been taken into custody.
3: You went into my apartment and you took a cat out.
0: That is correct. I went into your apartment. I took the cat. I have it here in the office.
3: Okay. Well, like legally, you know that you broke the law, right? You just admitted to breaking
0: legally,
3: the law.
0: Legally, you were harboring a fugitive feline.
3: A fugitive feline. It's a cat, dude. You are not allowed to enter my apartment without telling me ahead of time. So this is just like, well, not like
0: you weren't allowed to have a cat in your apartment without telling us ahead of time and paying the fee. So now guess what? Jig is up. Time to pay the piper.
3: Petey, I am breathing slowly.
0: I can hear that.
3: That's what my therapist told me to do.
0: That. Okay.
3: When I want to punch a sniffling little right in the face.
0: I don't think that's nice to call that. You say that about your cat.
3: Dan, not the cat, Petey. I am starting to think that you were born yesterday because your comprehension skills are pathetic. And it's going to get the building apartment company into so much trouble. You are going to regret being born at all.
0: I'm still unclear about who you want to punch in the face.
3: You, Petey. You!
0: Oh. Okay, well, now I'll just let you know it's a prank phone call. Then this is actually Jubal from the Jubal Show doing a phone prank on you, and your girlfriend Therese set you up.
3: What?
0: It's a joke. She said that you guys have been hiding a cat from building management and wanted to mess with you.
3: Oh, God.
0: Take some more breaths.
3: I'm glad that this is a prank, but I'll have you know that I was going to drive to the office and
0: punch the cat. I know.
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0: Give us 3 minutes and we'll give you everything that you need to know for the day. It's time for Nina's What's Trending.
4: There's a man that was at a campground who ignored the one thing that you should never do.
5: Don't feed the bears.
4: When you're camping. And it ended with a rescue operation. So I'm going to tell you what that was to make sure that you don't make the same mistake and end up trending too in just a second. But first, Timothée Chalamet is set to make his animation debut in a movie called Not Alone. And he's going to be co-starring with Selena Gomez.
6: Oh. I've literally never gone to see a movie because the voices of the cartoons were somebody I knew.
5: Would you go see a movie with Jubal's in it? Character?
6: Well, I mean, he's my friend. Yeah, of course. But like if like a celebrity voice, I don't care.
0: It's I'm interested in the movie.
6: Yeah.
0: I never think about the voices, but it's crazy how much they get paid to do the voices.
6: Right.
4: I hate it so much. Mm-hmm. I like to watch the movie and then guess who the voices are.
6: Because
4: then
6: kind
4: I don't know.
6: Because
4: then I'm like, ooh, I know who that is. Like the one I was the most proud of was I figured out Common was one of the voices in Ice Age, I think.
0: Oh, yeah.
4: So I was like, ooh, yay me.
6: Yay me. My game. I won my game.
5: Wait, who was he in Ice Age?
4: I don't remember.
0: I'll find out for you.
6: Don't keep digging.
4: No, my memory sucks when it comes to movies. I know I saw it. I know if I liked it or if I didn't like it. I can't quote it. I can't tell you what happened.
6: I'm kind of the same way.
4: But Now I just ruined it for you because Timothée Chalamet is going to be the guy in the movie with Selena Gomez called Not Alone.
5: You don't know what character he is.
4: Nope, but he will be in it.
0: You asked who Common was in the Ice Age movies? Apparently he's not in them. I keep searching for what character did Common play in Ice Age movies. Everything I'm getting back says he's not in it.
4: Can you search what movie he was a voice in?
5: Oh, I know. It was the Yeti movie. It was the Yeti movie.
0: I'll see if I can find it for you.
5: It was the Yeti movie.
6: She was so convinced I nailed that one.
4: Let people have things. Let people have things while they're there. And lastly, except for this guy, this man that was on a camping trip is trending this morning because he got stuck in a porta potty. He got stuck in a porta potty because he dropped his sunglasses in there. And the one thing that you're not supposed to do or would ever want to do is stick your hand in the porta potty to get your sunglasses. Because at that point, I don't care how much they cost, RIP.
6: Yeah, it's a loss.
0: I noticed something in porta potties the other day because I was using one.
5: What did you notice?
0: And there's you know, little stickers in the porta potty that say things like when it's been cleaned and all that stuff. The total capacity for porta potties, like the this is a regular porta potty you'd see anywhere. It said this is designed for the use by 40 people in a 40-hour work week.
5: Wait,
0: that's it?
5: What?
0: But they said it's like unsafe if it's used by more than 40 people in a 40-hour work week.
4: Whoa!
6: Well, you see, these music venues, concerts that have been there for 3 days,
0: right. And they're used by thousands of people
6: in an hour.
0: Exactly. I'm like, wait a second.
4: I know that the numbers seem really shocking as we talk about this, but don't we just assume that it's dirty?
6: Oh yeah, I hate porta potties.
0: Yeah. Yeah.
4: So
5: maybe just leave the glasses there next time.
6: Back to the story.
0: It would be gone.
6: Yeah, that's a loss.
0: Even if I dropped it in my own urinal in a regular bathroom, I'm not going to get it out. It would just leave it.
4: Well, he was stuck in it. He got stuck there and he was hanging out until the first responders were able to show up and get him out. So this is a PSA and a very trending story. Don't be him. That's what's trending.
0: All right, Call of Booty is coming up right after this. It's the Jubal Show.

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1: It's time for a brand new Call of Booty, and John is on the phone, and today he's going to see if he can get his wife of 5 years to leave her job and meet him for a booty call. But remember, it's not dirty. He can't be blatant about anything or say exactly what he wants to do. We always give you a style to do it in and a different theme for the phone call. And what will today's be? You'll find out in just a second. But first, John, what does your wife do for work?
2: Hey, what's going on, guys? My wife, Whitney, works as a receptionist at a dentist's office.
3: Ooh, okay.
1: So you're going to call her while she's currently sitting in front of a dentist's office, like taking phone calls and
3: people
1: having people
3: area.
1: In the waiting room and all that kind of stuff.
2: Yes. She's amidst a lot of people. And generally when I call her at work, she actually tends to be a little awkward. And weird. So, and I will say, I also I have tried to call her before to see if she'll do this.
1: Oh, you have? Really?
2: To meet me.
1: Oh, and yes, what did she do?
2: She would not do that.
1: Okay.
3: Stay persistent, right? It pays off.
1: So now you're going to try it again, but even in a weirder way.
2: Yeah, I thought that it would be really fun to try again. Also because I've heard this segment before, a lot. So, The other people who have done this, when I've listened, they've sucked, actually.
1: So oh, yeah. You didn't think they did a good job?
3: Okay.
2: Yeah. I feel pretty confident that I can do this. I'm given this, I've given this, an 80% chance that I can get her to leave.
3: Honestly. Wow. 80%.
1: All right. That's very confident.
2: Pretty good.
3: Seriously. Yeah. Yeah. I'm expecting a lot from you now, John.
1: Yeah. And remember.
2: Me too.
1: You can't be dirty and you can't tell her exactly what you want her to leave work to do. You have to do it in the theme that we give you and see if you're still confident after we give you the theme, because you have to call your wife and see if she'll leave work right now to meet you for a booty call, but you can only do it like you're starring in a Broadway musical.
3: Real style points now. Tony Awards.
2: I didn't see this coming.
1: How do you think you're going to do now?
2: I think that maybe not 80% anymore. I think maybe I'm giving this a 20% chance.
3: Come on.
1: Yes, you can stick with 80. We'll see if you can do it. I believe in you. All right, we'll play a song, come back, and then you can call your wife, who's currently working reception at a dentist's office, to see if she'll meet you for a call of booty, but you can only do it like you're starring in your own Broadway musical.
3: Oh,
2: great.
1: The curtain will open for you right after this. It's the Jubal Show. I could be

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1: If you're just joining us for today's Call of Booty, you're in luck because John is on the phone and he's about to call his wife named Whitney. They've been together for 5 years. She works reception at a dentist's office. And he's going to see if she'll leave her job right now to meet him for a booty call. But the thing is, he can't be dirty about it, can't say blatantly what he wants to do. He has to do it using a style that we gave him to use. And today, John has to try to get his wife to leave her job and meet him for a booty call. But like he's the star of his own Broadway musical.
2: Wow. Hey, break a leg, John. Yeah,
1: John, how you feeling about your big performance coming up here?
3: I'm ready to go, man. I'm pumped.
1: All right. Are you very familiar with Broadway musicals at all, or you know?
3: I mean, a little bit, I guess.
1: Okay.
3: Nothing crazy.
1: All right. Yeah. Well, good luck. Here we go. I'm going to dial your wife's phone number right now.
4: Thank you for calling Bright Smiles Dental. This is Whitney.
3: Whitney, my baby. You are the star of my dreams. You make me want to sing. Yes.
1: That's not bad.
4: John?
3: Yes. Yes, it is. Yes, it is. It's your dashing leading man. And how is work? How is work? It's probably lame. And that boss. Oh, what a jerk. Don't you wish just for an hour you could leave that place? Just take my hand and I will lead you to heaven.
1: Aww. So good. It's really, that one went well.
5: Oh, my. What are you doing?
3: What am I doing? What am I doing? Why, it's funny you ask, Whitney, for I'm just a man, a simple, simple lad. I don't need much, not money, nor cars. There's only one thing I want so bad. It's just your touch. Well, on your lunch, my name is John, and Whitney, I need your touch.
1: What in the world? Okay. I want to clap, I know.
2: It's terrible.
3: Baby. Baby, ain't you tired of looking at the teeth, talking about teeth, sitting there staring at the clock, waiting until it's 5:30? Wouldn't it be nice if you put down the phone, hopped in your car, and sped home, and we can lay on the couch and let our hands roam?
4: I'm at work, and you're so loud. People are looking at me.
3: Well, Whitney, that's got to be an awkward situation for you. You know, what I would want to do if I were you, I'd want to hide away from all those prying eyes and... Oh, baby, I'll be your hideaway, your secret place, or you can go where you're feeling out of place. And if you're feeling down, and then I'll help to feel you up. Oh, yes, I'll feel you up. I'll feel you up. I'll feel you up. If you just come home while on your lunch, I'll feel you up.
1: Wow.
4: Oh, my God. You were ridiculous.
3: Ridiculous? You know what's ridiculous is that I'm sitting here all alone. I'm a shell of a man. If only I could be made whole again. Oh, if only my Whitney baby, my wife, the love of my life, my bestest friend would tell her job to shove it so that we could spend about 30 minutes on loving and the other 30 snuggling. I'm a happy man.
4: Okay, babe, stop. Like, I get it. I know the last time you tried to get me to do this, I said no, but this creative, weird musical thing has definitely gotten you some creativity points. Okay, I'll take my lunch in 30 and head home.
1: 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This is the Jubal Show. It's a radio show.
2: That was a great show, Whitney. I'm Nina.
6: Hi, I'm Victoria.
1: And my name is Jubal. And your husband John's still there, but we do a segment on the show called Call of Booty where You have to see if your significant other will leave work to meet you for a call of booty, but you have to do it in a style of our choosing. And your husband had to call up and convince you to leave the job to meet him like he was the star of his own Broadway show, which, by the way, fabulous job, John. Yeah. I was with you all the way.
3: Thank you.
1: We're standing ovation.
2: Yeah. Yes. The Fill You Up song needs to go straight to Broadway.
1: Yeah.
4: Oh, my gosh. I'm at work, so I need to keep it together. I mean, my husband's funny, but that was like a whole nother level. I was like, where is this coming from? Like, I've never heard the singing before. That was incredible.
1: Well, it sounded like it worked.
4: Yeah.
3: I can't believe it, actually.
2: You know what we need to do is send them a recording of this. So anytime he wants to get her excited.
4: Absolutely. I'll still be coming home for lunch.
1: Oh, all right.
4: Regardless of if it was a joke.
1: Well, congratulations, John. You did it.
2: Hey.
1: You stole our hearts and you got your wife to leave work. Amazing performance.
3: Right on. Thank you.
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1: It's almost time for your dirty little secret. 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
2: What's up? You have a dirty little secret?
3: It's not mine to tell, but I'm still going to tell it because it's kind of unbelievable. So my best friend, her roommate travels a lot for work. And she just told me the other day that when her roommate was out of town, that she used her roommate's like she washed it, used it, and then washed it and put it back.
4: Oh, that's so unsanitary.
2: That is something that's very personal to you.
3: And I was like, no, you didn't. She's like, I did. I was curious.
2: She was curious. Well,
4: I'm guessing she doesn't have
2: one of her own.
4: One of her own, which is why she had the roommates. But
3: Amazon takes too long to deliver. I don't know.
2: I guess when you have a need, you know.
4: She couldn't afford the next day shipping.
2: So I'm trying to think if I were in the same situation and somebody stayed at my house and then I found out that they did that, would I be?
4: It depends how close.
3: I don't think her roommate would be super cool. I think that it would be very awkward. And it's like, you better take this secret to the grave. But I mean, you know, as long as we don't say who it is, then.
2: So what was the review? Is she going to get one of her own now?
3: She was like, that was pretty good. I give it 5 stars.
2: Thank you for telling us your dirty little secret.
3: Thanks, guys.
2: Yep.
0: What's your dirty little secret?

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0: Let's go. No matter what you call us, our mission stays the same.

0: in. Good morning. Can I take your order?
1: Can I get a tall chai?
2: And a large black coffee.
1: A what?
2: Large black coffee.
1: Do you mean a venti?
2: No, I mean a large.
1: He means a venti. Yeah, the biggest one you got.
0: Venti is large.
2: No, venti is 20.
1: Danny.
2: Yeah. Large is large. In fact, tall is large, and grande is Spanish for large. Venti's the only one that doesn't mean large. It's also the only one that's Italian. Congratulations, you're stupid in three languages.
3: It's almost time for America's favorite trivia game, You versus Victoria. Your chance to take on our own Victoria Ramirez in a game of trivia for RuPaul's Drag Race tickets. So go to thejubalshow.com. If you want to take on Victoria.
4: Yeah.
3: I just see who's yawning.
4: Yeah, sorry. I need to take my allergy medicine because my nose is annoying. I don't know what just happened.
5: Singing a song about your nose.
4: Yeah.
5: Keep it going.
6: Every day this time you talk about drugs.
4: Well, I was also thinking about taking my other meds, but I'm like, oh, do I need to do it right now? I don't know.
3: Anyway, we'll play You vs. Victoria right after this. The Jubal Show.

0: Bigfoot? Am I some sort of a mentally challenged airhead?
1: No, not even. I didn't say that. I was like, why am I even listening to you to begin with? You're a virgin who can't drive.
2: It's time for America's favorite trivia game, You versus Victoria. Your chance to take on Victoria Ramirez in a game of trivia for RuPaul's Drag Race tickets. And let's meet today's contestant for You versus Victoria. Hello, what's your name? Hello there.
3: Wait for it.
2: Hello.
4: Hi.
5: Hi.
3: Hi.
5: Hello.
2: Your phone is breaking up really badly. Hello.
5: Uh-oh. Okay. Should I move? Let me move.
4: There you are. That's good. Good.
2: Whatever you are, don't move now.
4: Yeah. Stay right there.
2: Very still. What's your name?
5: Okay. Kim.
2: Kim. All right, Kim, are you ready to take on Victoria?
5: Sure.
2: All right, here we go. We're going to send Victoria out of the studio.
3: The song just popped in my head real quick.
2: Mm-hmm.
3: It's like, don't stop me now. I'm having such a good time. I'm having a blast. There was no need. Oh,
2: don't even know what song
4: that is. Yeah, I have no idea what song
6: I know what you're talking about.
3: It's like, don't stop me now. I'm having such a good
2: time. I like it when you're like, I don't know what song that is, and you just explain the exact same way. Still not sure. All right, we're going to send Victoria out of the studio. And while she's leaving, you say your name was Kim?
5: Yeah.
2: Okay, the game is played like this. You got 30 seconds to answer as many questions as possible. If you don't know one, just say pass, and Victoria has to beat you outright to win, okay?
5: Okay.
2: All right, here we go, Kim. Your time starts now.
6: In tennis, what fruit is found at the top of the men's Wimbledon trophy?
5: Orange.
6: What is the longest running scripted primetime TV series in U.S. history?
5: Simpsons.
6: What is the largest species of penguin called? What ocean is the Bermuda Triangle located in?
5: Atlantic.
6: In soccer, what is a panenka?
5: A goal.
2: Got that. It'll bring Victoria back into the studio. If I can get
4: Victoria!
2: Her attention. All right. She's coming back in. And while she's getting settled and putting on her headphones and stuff, Kim, here's a question for you. Are you watching the World Cup?
5: No.
2: No? All right, so far I've asked that since the World Cup has been on, and we've only had one person say that yes, they were.
4: But, and me.
2: Yeah, Producer Freeze is also watching it. All right, here we go. 30 seconds to answer as many questions as possible. If you don't know one, just say pass, and you have to beat Kim outright to win. And Kim, you can tell Victoria when to go.
5: Don't stop me. 3, 2, 1, go.
6: In tennis, fruit is found at the top of the men's Wimbledon trophy?
3: Huh? Is a fruit? Mm-hmm. An apple. Wait. Tennis Wimbledon. Yeah, I don't know.
6: What is the longest running scripted primetime TV series in U.S. history?
3: Ooh. Primetime's Grey's Anatomy?
6: What is the largest species of penguin
3: no,
6: called?
3: No, it's Law and Order. I think it's Law and Order. Wait, would you ask penguins?
6: What is the largest species of penguin called?
3: A really cute penguin.
6: What ocean is the Bermuda Triangle located in?
3: Oh, I don't want that question. I don't want that question at all. I don't want that one.
2: Let's send it over to the scoreboard and see how you guys did with our scoreboard. Producer Freeze.
4: Kim had 2 and Victoria had none.
3: What? Yeah, I did.
4: No, Kim.
3: Yeah, I did.
2: Congratulations. You beat Victoria outright. You got RuPaul's Drag Race tickets just for playing as well.
3: The Bold and the Beautiful?
6: No.
3: General Hospital.
6: No.
4: I love you. You're still trying to guess.
2: Let's get the answers now with Nina.
6: In tennis, the fruit that is found at the top of the men's Wimbledon trophy is a pineapple.
3: Dang it.
2: Are they swingers? I didn't know. I guess so, yeah. Makes sense. They're swinging the rackets.
3: Oh, yeah. That's what I'm trying to do. Put two things together, and I couldn't do that. But you know what, Jubal?
6: Logical.
3: You just did.
6: The longest scripted primetime TV series in U.S. history is The Simpsons.
3: That's messed up.
6: The largest species of penguin is the emperor penguin.
5: Emperor.
3: Yep. I'm sorry. How'd you know that?
6: Kim knew this one, too, that the Bermuda Triangle is located in the Atlantic Ocean.
3: Dang it!
6: and then in soccer, a panenka is a softly chipped penalty kick down the middle.
2: Kim, thank you for playing and congratulations.
5: Thank you.
2: Yep, we play You versus Victoria this same time every single weekday morning. 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Your phone prank happens every single hour on the 20s. Your next one is coming up right after this. And then right after that, it's Nina's What's Trending. It's The Jubal Show.
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2: Hello?
3: It's not quite ready.
2: Who is this?
3: Oh, hi. My name is Juniper, and I'm calling from Tuxedo, and I was looking for David, who has a tuxedo with us. Yes, that is supposed to be ready.
2: David, I'm getting my tuxedo ready. I'm supposed to get married this weekend.
3: Yes, it's not quite ready. Just had to make a little bit of an alteration to it. So just kind of let you know that it's not
2: what
3: quite...
2: What kind of alteration? They already did the fitting and everything. So what alterations y'all about to do?
3: Just after more research, just wanted to change a few things.
2: What research?
3: What are you talking about, man? It's just that your calves...
2: What are you talking about?
3: Your calves, the bottom part of your leg, you know, after it goes the knee.
2: No, I understand what part of the leg it is. I'm asking you, what are you doing to my tux?
3: The back part of your legs, within the muscle right there, the calf.
2: No, I don't understand. Calf. I understand that part. I'm saying, what are you doing to my tux?
3: Your calves are fantastic.
2: Okay, thank you. What does that have to do?
3: Well, thank you. It's not often that I see calves that are that nice, and so thank you.
2: Hey, man. What the f*** are you doing? All right, I didn't ask for any alterations. I've already gotten fitted. My wedding is this weekend. I need you to stop with me right now, okay?
3: Yes, okay. I'm sorry. It's because I noticed that you had fantastic calves, and so I decided to make the pants shorts, and so I've just got to put the finishing touches on them, and then you'll receive your tuxedo.
2: What the f*** did you just say? Did you turn my s*** to shorts?
3: Yes, just the pants have been put into shorts.
2: Bro, what the f*** is your problem? What do you mean you just made my pants shorts? I'm going to be married. I'm not getting married in shorts, man. What the f***? I'm not on a beach. What the f*** is your problem?
3: Well, it's just that your calves are very pristine, and so I wanted to make sure that...
2: Hey, man, you need to stop talking about my calves. You need to... You need to fix my shit, all right? You need to fix my suit. All right, I'm not dealing with it. I'm about to come down there. Like, what the f*** is your problem? What is your name? What the f*** is your name?
3: Juniper.
2: Juniper. Hey, yes, Juniper.
3: Juniper.
2: Whatever you did, put the material back on the pants and make them pants again, all right?
3: It's just that when I went to your Instagram and your other social media and saw you in shorts, I thought that the entire world should see you in shorts because your calves are just fat, so...
2: All right? Hey, Juniper, I'm coming down there right now. I got time. You think I don't got time? I got time to whip your ass, and you gonna fix my all right?
4: Hey, David, this is actually Jubal from The Jubal Show doing a phone prank on you, and your fiance Olivia set you up.
2: Whoa, what?
4: It's a joke. She said that you guys are getting married this weekend, and she wanted to mess with you.
2: Oh my God, yo. Oh my God, I was about to flip out. I was ready to come down there. Juniper, hey, good luck to you, Juniper. You got a career and something, because what?
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4: Give us 3 minutes and we'll give you everything you need to know for the day. It's time for Nina's What's Trending.
5: One of the worst things that you can ever ask a single person is, why are you single? What's wrong with you? And apparently somebody asked Drake that one too many times because he just posted a list of why he's single. And I'm going to read that to you in just a second if you relate or you just want to laugh. First, this is pretty funny. DoorDash was confusing T-Pain for New Zealand World Cup star Tim Payne. But, this is hilarious, but it's not what you think. And I'll explain in a second. But first, T-Pain, not to make that a tease, this is all one story. So T-Pain was responding to tweets that were coming from DoorDash's account saying, tonight we saw it, in adding T-Pain, you literally put everything out there. And he's like, I literally don't play soccer. They continued tagging him and he's like, who do you think you're tagging? And then he kept going on like, whoever is doing this is going to poop a brick once they realize the mistake. Are you okay? All this stuff is going back and forth and has people actually thinking that DoorDash is confusing Tim Payne and T-Pain. Turns out it was planned. Turns out he's a DoorDash partner.
6: That's smart. Right?
5: Yeah. If you're single and anybody has ever asked you, why are you single? What's wrong with you? Then you may relate to the reason why Drake decided to post the reasons why he's single.
7: He's just thirst trapping. That's all this is. This is Drake thirst trapping.
5: Yeah. It is a bit. It's a mirror selfie. And he's got glasses on.
6: Of course.
5: And he goes on to say...
7: Does he have a shirt on?
5: He does, actually. He's got two layers on in this picture, which is pretty surprising. But he's 39, so he's pushing closer to 40. So he's probably going through that whole, oh, I'm a man and I'm single. What am I going to do?
4: He's the kind of guy that like is like super douchey. But then will post like, I'm just single because I can't find a girl who knows how to feel the way that I feel. Like doesn't really like in touch with their feelings like I am. Like there's so many girls out there that just want me for my money. And I want a girl that wants me for me.
7: Knowing that there's thousands of women out there going, oh, I'll be that one.
4: Could be me. Yeah, exactly. They do it on purpose.
5: He did say, I care too deeply.
4: Yep, there you go.
5: He says that I give my all to people who don't give me half of it back.
7: I understand, Drake.
4: Stock lines. I used to know a dude that did this all the time, and he would say the same thing.
5: I would do anything to make someone happy, even if it means I get hurt in the process.
7: Oh, he's such a good guy.
4: Literally the same stuff that this other dude that I'm thinking of would always say. And this dude wasn't trying to settle down at all.
7: Right,
4: but he just knew that women, girls would see him and be like, oh my God, you're so sweet.
7: Play on, player.
5: Right, here's this one. I love old school romance, and that's just not a thing for our generation.
7: He's so sensitive.
4: Wasn't he on the song Truffle woman. Butter? You love old school romance? Shut up.
7: Of all the songs to reference, bro.
5: I mean, I feel you, Drake. You know, sometimes I feel the same way.
7: He wants you to feel him.
5: It's just not the same. And I'm such a giver and a lover. I feel you, Drake. But he also says that he just needs reassurance all the time.
4: Oh.
5: Oh, Drake.
7: Poor Drake.
4: Yeah. Just an old school romantic.
7: Misunderstood
4: dude.
7: Artist.
5: Don't you feel like that sometimes, though? Like,
7: I really don't have money or anything going for me, though. He does.
4: Yeah.
5: He says, I have so much energy. Oh, is are we supposed to think about what you're doing with that energy late at night? Is that what it is? All right, I'm going to stop. That's what's trending.
4: All right, To Catch a Cheater is coming up right after this.

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1: Marcus is on the phone today for To Catch a Cheater, and he thinks that his wife, Elena, might be cheating on him, so we'll see if we can help him out. And Marcus, you guys just got married not that long ago, right?
2: Yeah, we've been married for about a little under 8 months.
1: Oh, wow.
2: And we've been together 3 years.
1: Okay, and you already think she's cheating.
2: Yeah, it's just, I don't want to believe that she's cheating, but she's staying late at work. And every time I, like, and this is recent, every time I ask her about it, though, she just kind of avoids any conversation and changes the subject.
3: Okay. Well, that's strange. She's never stayed late at work before?
2: Not like this, no.
1: Okay.
4: Have you tried showing up to her office?
2: No, I haven't. Not yet. I mean, it's, maybe I don't know, but that's, yeah, I've not even thought of that, but it's just weird to me, you know?
4: Just a thought.
3: Is she doing anything else other than just staying late at work? Is she acting weird with you?
2: Yeah, I mean, she changed she put a password on her laptop. She never had a password on her laptop before. That just felt kind of like recent and strange.
3: Mm-hmm.
2: And on top of that, she kind of like, will just be really cheerful, and then I'll be like, oh, what's going on? And then she'll just get, like, cold and distant with me. I don't know. I feel like I'm being kind of, like, withdrawn from, I guess.
1: Oh, really? Okay. Have you asked her about that?
2: Yeah, but she just will say, like, oh, you know, you're reading too much into things, and, like, really is dismissive about it.
4: I hate that answer.
3: Yeah.
4: It's like, also, even if I am reading too much into things, like, at least answer my questions first, then tell me that.
3: Well, it makes you feel crazy for being like, okay, what's going on here?
2: Yeah, I don't feel like my feelings are being like heard, and it's weird to me that she just feels so distant when I ask her that, like it annoys her or something. But it's like, you're not even telling me like if there's anything wrong or what's going on while you're changing on me, you know?
3: Mm-hmm. And so in the previous 3 years, even before you guys got married, you never had moments like this before?
2: No, not like this, no. I mean, you know, obviously everybody has times where they're a little bit more quiet than usual or something, but not like, this has been consistent, you know?
3: Mm-hmm.
1: All right, well, we'll see if we can figure it out for you. You already told us what grocery store she's a rewards card member at, so we'll call and then pretend to be from the grocery store and say that every single month we choose one lucky winner who gets free flowers delivered from our floral department, and we'll see if she sends those to you or to somebody else, okay?

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1: If you're just joining us for today's To Catch a Cheater, Marcus is on the phone, and he thinks that his wife of 8 months named Elena might be cheating, so we're about to call her and pretend to be from the grocery store that she's a rewards card member at and say that every single month we choose one lucky rewards member who gets free flowers delivered from our floral department, and we'll see if she sends those to her husband, Marcus, or to somebody else. But before we do that, Marcus, why don't you break down why you think Elena might be messing around again?
2: Well, she's been distant. She's staying late at work. It doesn't tell me what she's working on. And she put a password on a computer when she didn't have one before.
3: Yeah.
1: Yeah.
3: And you did mention you just feel disconnected, like she's hiding something from you.
2: Yes. Yeah, exactly. And she just feels very, like, distant from me right now.
1: All right. Well, are you ready for us to call her?
2: Yeah.
1: Okay. Here we go.
4: Hello?
1: Hi, this is Corbett calling from Grocers. I was looking for a rewards card member named Elena.
4: Is this her talking?
1: Hi, Elena. Please don't hang up. This is not a marketing phone call. I'm actually calling with a big congratulations. You're this month's winner. thank you very much for your business.
4: Wow. Okay.
1: Maybe you didn't know. Every single month, we choose one lucky reward member who gets a free gift from us.
4: Oh, okay. I'm sorry. I was a little bit confused. Well, that's great.
1: Yeah. Congratulations. Yeah. It's just our way of saying thank you for being such a loyal customer and shopping with us. And this month, it's 36 long stem red roses, a box of candy or chocolate, and a card to send anybody that you want absolutely free.
4: Oh, okay. So what do I do?
1: Well, it's super simple. I can take down the information in just a matter of minutes over the phone. If you want to do that right now, we can do that. I can also set up a time to call you back, or you can come down to the store and fill out the paperwork at the customer service desk, whatever's easier for you. And you'll get confirmations on everything before we're done. There is no purchase necessary. I will not ask you for any credit card information you just want to get from us.
4: Can we do it now?
1: Yes, absolutely, we can. Okay. It's very simple. Like I said, all I would need from you would be the first and last name of the person that you want to send them to, and then we'll get if you want to put anything on a card, and then we'll get the address, and that's it.
4: Okay, so to Natalie?
1: You say Natalie?
4: Yes.
1: Okay. And do you want to put anything on a card to Natalie?
4: Yeah, if that's possible, I would like for you to write, proud of you for everything you have been carrying. I hope this helps you breathe a little easier.
1: Helps you breathe a little easier. Okay, great.
4: Dash, and then just my initial, if that's okay. The first initial.
1: That's perfectly fine. Although now I need to let you know this is not the grocery store. It's actually a radio show. It's called The Jubal Show.
3: Yeah, hi, I'm Nina.
5: Hi, I'm Victoria.
1: And my name is Jubal. How are you?
4: I'm good. What's going on?
1: Well, we do a segment on the show called To Catch a Cheater, where if you think your significant other might be messing around, you see who they send flowers to, and your husband Marcus is actually on the phone.
2: Elena? Yeah, it's me. I want to know why you're sending flowers to Natalie, of all people, with that card.
4: Wow, Marcus. Are you serious right now? You just put me on the radio?
1: Do you know who Natalie is, Marcus?
2: That's your coworker.
1: Okay.
5: Is there a reason why it's bad? Like,
3: is there something going on with Natalie?
4: I can't believe this. Wow. Instead of trusting me, Marcus, you just do this?
2: I mean, I wouldn't be here if you hadn't been acting shady, staying late, like, at work. You locked your laptop, and now this card?
1: So the card bothers you, Marcus?
2: Yeah, it's like, proud of you for everything you've been carrying. That's not something you write to just a coworker.
1: So you think she's cheating with whoever this Natalie person is?
4: Are you kidding me? You don't get to decide that. Oh, my God. Really?
3: So are you staying late at work with Natalie, Elena? Are you supporting her that way also?
4: No, it's just, I cannot believe this. I can't believe that Marcus doesn't trust me.
5: You're not cheating, just to confirm.
3: Like, what?
4: No, I'm not. This is female coworker and she's going through some rough times. I don't explain myself that much. I'm more on the quiet side.
3: Why have you been staying at work later?
4: Because I have work. It's very simple. I have work, and I really wish that he would have come up to me first and asked me this kind of questions instead of just, you know, making things up. And how do you even know that I put a passcode on my laptop? Are you trying to get into my laptop too? My work laptop for all. I mean, seriously?
3: I just don't know that I feel convinced that you're not cheating, though, because you're not... I mean, you keep turning it and blaming him for wanting to know why you're being different.
4: Who the f*** are you to ask me those questions? Seriously?
3: We're trying to get answers here, girl, and you're dancing around them.
4: I know, but there's always two sides of the story.
3: I know. We're asking you what your side of the story is, and to his complaint, you're still not telling anybody anything.
4: You asked me if I was cheating, and I say no. I'm very reserved. Marcus knows this.
3: But he doesn't.
4: Well, why are you going to ask me personally? I'm not cheating. I'm not. I am not cheating with Natalie. I don't like women. You know, if I was going to cheat, I'll cheat with Chris. He is so hot.
5: What?
3: Who's
4: I'm
3: Chris?
4: I'm not cheating, but, you know...
1: Okay.
4: I'm really upset at this point. I can't believe that he just put me out there.
3: Well, who's Chris, though?
5: Yeah,
6: so that you've been thinking about this? Is that what you're telling me?
4: No, he's just a coworker that every girl out there says he's hot. And I mean, girl. I'm pretty sure you look out, you know? I mean, I start to look. I'm not blind.
1: All right, well, Marcus, are you convinced?
6: I guess she wouldn't. She didn't give the flowers to Chris, and I guess she probably wouldn't go out with Natalie. I thought I was protecting myself.
4: I gotta go because, believe it or not, the only reason why I stayed here late is because I'm working. I have a lot of work, so I have to go back to work.
3: Okay.
4: And you shouldn't have done this. You know. You outdid yourself in the most, wow, I cannot believe you, Marcus. I can't.
1: Well, they both hung up. I don't know. Do you think she's cheating or not?
5: Yeah.
1: I think she is.
5: Why bring up Chris? Right? Like, who is Chris?
1: I think she's cheating.
3: I mean, she didn't even say anything that was convincing.
1: We'll see if we can get a follow-up later and try to find out for sure.
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1: It's almost time for your dirty little secret. 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
3: Yeah, how?
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2: Hello?
3: Hi.
2: Hey, you have a dirty little secret?
3: I do. Are you ready for this?
2: Yeah, what is it?
3: Okay, so for the longest time, I have been getting these majorly fat birthday checks from my ex's grandparents.
4: Ooh, okay. Why?
3: Which I'm not complaining about. The reason that I get them is because I told them when we were going through our divorce that he cheated on me with a cousin from the other side of the family.
4: Whoa!
2: Oh my God. That's okay. Well.
3: Yeah, and they were like, that's crazy. That's insane. We feel so bad for you. And ever since then, they just keep sending me these fat birthday checks.
2: Wow.
3: And I'm not complaining because, like, every year I get to do something pretty darn amazing with those checks.
2: I bet. Well, happy birthday to you.
4: I guess so.
2: Thank you for telling us your dirty little secret.
3: Yeah, anytime.
2: Bye.
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0: That's true. 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

0: Imagine this. It's the Jubal Show. You show up at your job in the insurance industry and you're sitting at your desk and you're about to start your work for the day, and then your boss comes up to you and says, excuse me, you have to look well proportioned in your business casual attire. Please leave. You'd probably be offended. It's the Jubal Show. Well, the Dallas Cowboys cheerleader show is back on. Another season of that has been out. And because of that, a list of the rules that you have to follow in order to be a Dallas Cowboys cheerleader is going viral. And some people say it's ridiculous, but let's go over it.
1: Yeah.
0: So you can see what it takes if you want to be a Dallas Cowboys cheerleader. That is one of the rules, is you have to look well proportioned in dance wear.
1: Well, I'm
2: out.
1: What
2: does that mean?
0: What does that even mean? Yeah, I mean, different. Like, who decides what's well proportioned? Yeah.
1: I'm round. Isn't that well proportioned?
3: I don't know.
2: I used to know my dad, like, I wanted to get in shape, and he goes, Victoria, don't worry. Round's a shape.
1: Yeah.
2: I was like, yeah, you got a good point there.
0: Round's a shape.
3: I actually get kind of triggered by this. Once I was up for a pretty big job at a network for a TV job, and they really loved my work, but they didn't like how I looked. They were like, you're almost there, but would you be willing to get a trainer? Are you willing to have a nutritionist? Yeah. Are you willing to drop all this weight?
0: Wow.
3: But at the time, as triggering it is right now, I was like, uh-huh, yeah,
1: right.
3: Whatever it takes. Do you want me to throw up in the bathroom? Oh, I'm here for it. Let's go. Like, now in hindsight, I realize how ridiculous that is, and that's not something that like I want to deal with. But then, because I wanted it so bad, I would have done anything for it.
0: Well, Nina, when you were going for that job, who was the person that was telling you that?
3: It was actually a woman.
0: Oh, it was? Okay, I was going to guess that it was a dude, because usually it's dudes who never have to really worry what we look like,
1: yeah,
0: you know?
1: Yeah.
0: It's usually like a dude that barely has like two eyes, or maybe three eyes sometimes, or whatever.
1: Or
0: usually
1: like
0: a horrible looking dude being like, yeah, you got to get us a boob job. You got to lose some LBs if you want to be on there, sexy lady. Why am I being in trouble now?
1: All right. I think the companies are actually getting smart in the sense that they're having women ask those questions or make those suggestions because they don't want
0: somewhere
1: that
0: lawsuit. There's a funky looking CEO who's like, hey, I'm not a chick, so you gotta ask that chick if she'll lose weight.
1: Right.
0: It's ridiculous.
3: In that particular instance, another one, a man did tell me that I needed to get a boob job if I wanted to work in that work, and then a man did tell me if I wanted to work in a huge market that I needed to have a bikini calendar and make sure that it was like in order to be taken seriously. And I'm like, what?
1: Yeah.
3: At this point, I started to get smart, and I was like, a bikini calendar. This is radio.
0: I couldn't imagine
3: what
0: being
3: are you
0: a dude.
3: Talking about right now? And it was a man. That was a man.
0: Really? I couldn't imagine being a dude applying for a job. They're like, hey, man, like, we think you're great for the job, but we got to see a bikini calendar.
1: Yeah. I would have never had a career.
0: Like, can you hike your pants down just a little bit so I can see your hips, dude?
1: It's
0: like, I don't know about this job.
1: You need to work on that V there. You need to work on that V, buddy.
3: Oh, y'all, there's more, but I'll save that for another day. It's been bumpy.
2: But the Dallas Cowboy cheerleaders are, at least the cheerleaders, the two coaches are women. And this show that they used to have is crazy because they would tell them the same thing. My stepsister used to

0: love watching the Dallas Cowboys show that they used to have. And it, the two women were like sometimes like brutal on there. But there's like hundreds of girls trying out for this one job, and they weren't even making a whole lot of money or anything.
1: So another rule that you have to follow if you want to be a Dallas Cowboys cheerleader, which think about this. This is for the Dallas Cowboys cheerleaders who have their own reality show and probably make the most money out of all the cheerleaders, right? Because most NFL cheerleaders make like $20 a game or something.
2: Right,
1: like
2: right.
1: And they probably all have these same rules. So at least the Dallas Cowboy cheerleaders, you're going to make a little bit of money for it. But yeah, the other ones, you're going to get like, you know, $50 for the entire year
2: and
1: in order
2: meal.
1: To follow these rules.
2: And a free lunch.
1: Another one of the rules that the Dallas Cowboys cheerleaders have to follow is no going out in jeans ever.
0: What?
1: No going out in jeans.
0: Why? You would think they're jeans. Sometimes you can find cute ones.
2: I was going to say, as a dude, I'd like to see a girl in jeans. Like, you would think that would be helpful to them.
3: I think it's interesting because I don't know if you guys have ever heard about, like, how, you know, the New York Yankees have certain rules, too. Like, they have to have their faces shaved and, like, they have to have their hair cut and all that stuff. But it's the culture that they create. So, for the Dallas Cowboy cheerleaders, it's, like, legs, legs, and more legs.
0: Oh, so, like,
2: good point.
1: There's also another rule that you have to follow if you want to be a Dallas Cowboys cheerleader. No chewing gum, quote, candy is fattening and gum is unladylike.
2: Wow. I feel like that rule has been here since 1940.
1: How is every other company who even has anything close to this getting canceled?
2: Yeah.
1: But the Dallas Cowboys cheerleaders are thriving with these kind of rules.
2: Right.
3: Because they're ladies.
0: I will say, growing up in Texas, it was very unladylike to be chewing gum, because like you're smacking it and you're chewing it, and I used to be told like, you have to spit that out. Like, it's not ladylike.
2: It's not ladylike.
3: My aunt told me that too.
0: Yeah.
3: Sit up straight.
0: Yep.
3: Boobs out. Neck up. Don't chew gum.
2: And that's part of it. Is that it's the older generations of women who have tolerated that or been indoctrinated by it, and they're just passing it on.
3: I wonder why.
1: Another rule that you have to follow if you want to be a Dallas Cowboys cheerleader: no pouting.
3: Oh.
1: Also, no whining. Don't whine, don't pout.
2: All I hear is don't say no, and that just creeps me out.
1: And you must say yes, ma'am.
2: Yeah, I don't like that.
3: Did they pass out Prozac at the practices? In case you want to buy, just, you know, keep it stable. Yes, just enjoy.
2: The minute you give up the freedom to say no, I have a problem with it.
0: I don't think they're giving up the freedom to say no. It's just that you have to, like, the ma'am. Like, it's respectful to be like, yes, ma'am, no, ma'am, yes, sir, no,
3: this
0: sir.
3: Is Texas culture, then. Yeah, really,
0: that's
3: is what
0: it
3: is.
0: Really more is.
3: Do they have to have big hair?
0: Ooh.
1: It doesn't have a rule on big, well, at least not that I can see about big hair, but.
3: Bigger the hair, the closer to God.
0: What was that accent?
3: I'm thinking about Dolly Parton, I don't know.
2: It sounded on point.
1: It also says that you can't date any NFL players. We all know they're breaking that rule. They're all breaking that rule.
2: Day one.
1: That rule is broken right away. That's the whole point they got the job. All right, your phone break happens every single hour on the 20s. Your next one is coming up right after this, and then right after that is Nina's What's Trending. It's the Jubal Show. So

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It's the Jubal Show, and today I call a guy who's been hiding a cat from his building management. And I let him know that I'm from building management, and I found out he's been harboring a fugitive cat, so I've taken it into custody, and he's got to pay me twice as much if he wants it back. In your phone prank, next. It's the Jubal Show.

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2: Hello?
3: The jig is up.
2: I'm sorry?
3: The jig is up, my friend.
2: I'm sorry.
3: I'll just go ahead and introduce myself then. My name is Pete Eakins, and I'm the assistant to the building manager for the apartment that you live in. How are you?
2: Oh, good. I didn't know there was
3: jigs up. Assistant.
2: I'm not sure what you're saying. Is there a problem with the apartment? I'm not home right now.
3: I happened to be doing some maintenance around the building. I walked past your unit, and what did I hear but a meow?
2: Okay. Mm-hmm. Like a stray cat or something.
3: Like a cat that you've had in your apartment that you've been hiding from us. There is a cat deposit. I looked it up. You did not pay a cat deposit. You've been harboring a fugitive cat.
2: Jig
3: is up.
2: Well, that's... you know what? I forgot there was a deposit. I'll be happy.
3: That's a likely story. That is a likely story.
2: Okay.
3: So...
2: Okay, look, what was it, Petey again?
3: Pete Eakins is the name. And your cat, whatever its name is, has been taken into custody.
2: You went into my apartment and you took a cat out.
3: That is correct. I went into your apartment, I took the cat, I have it here in the office.
2: Okay, well, like, legally, you know that you broke the law, right? You just admitted to breaking the law.
3: Legally, you were harboring a fugitive feline.
2: A fugitive feline. It's a cat, dude. You are not allowed to enter my apartment without telling me ahead of time. So this is just like, well, not like
3: you weren't allowed to have a cat in your apartment without telling us ahead of time and paying the fee. So now, guess what? Jig is up. Time to pay the piper.
2: Petey, I am breathing slowly.
3: I can hear that.
2: That's what my therapist told me to do.
3: That. Okay.
2: When I want to punch a sniffling little right in the face.
3: I don't think that's nice to call that. You say that about your cat.
2: Again, not the cat, Petey. I am starting to think that you were born yesterday because your comprehension skills are pathetic. And it's going to get the building apartment company into so much trouble. You are going to regret being born at all.
3: I'm still unclear about who you want to punch in the face.
2: You, Petey. You!
3: Oh. Okay, well, now I'll just let you know it's a prank phone call. Then this is actually Jubal from the Jubal Show doing a phone prank on you, and your girlfriend Therese set you up.
2: What?
3: It's a joke. 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
2: Oh, God.
3: Take some more breaths.
2: I'm glad that this is a prank, but I'll have you know that I was going to drive to the office and...
3: punch the cat, I know.
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1: It's time for a brand new Call of Booty, and John is on the phone. And today he's going to see if he can get his wife of 5 years to leave her job and meet him for a booty call. But remember, it's not dirty. He can't be blatant about anything or say exactly what he wants to do. We always give you a style to do it in and a different theme for the phone call. And what will today's be? You'll find out in just a second. But first, John, what does your wife do for work?
2: Hey, what's going on, guys? My wife, Whitney, works as a receptionist at a dentist's office.
3: Ooh, okay.
1: So you're going to call her while she's currently sitting in front of a dentist's office, like taking phone calls and
3: people
1: having
3: in
1: people in the waiting room and all that kind of stuff.
2: Yes. She's amidst a lot of people. And generally when I call her at work, she actually tends to be a little awkward. And weird. So, and I will say, I also I have tried to call her before to see if she'll do this.
1: Oh, you have?
3: Oh, really?
2: To meet me.
1: Oh, and yes, what did she do?
2: She would not do that.
1: Okay.
3: Stay persistent, right? It pays off.
1: So now you're going to try it again, but even in a weirder way.
2: Yeah, I thought that it would be really fun to try again. Also, because I've heard this segment before, a lot. So, the other people who have done this, when I've listened, they've sucked, actually.
1: So oh, yeah. You didn't think they did a good job?
3: Okay.
2: Yeah. I feel pretty confident that I can do this. I'm given this, I've given this, an 80% chance that I can get her to leave.
3: Honestly. Wow. 80%.
1: All right. That's very confident.
2: Pretty good.
3: Seriously. Yeah. Yeah. I'm expecting a lot from you now, John.
1: Yeah. And remember.
2: Me too.
1: You can't be dirty and you can't tell her exactly what you want her to leave work to do. You have to do it in the theme that we give you and see if you're still confident after we give you the theme, because you have to call your wife and see if she'll leave work right now to meet you for a booty call, but you can only do it like you're starring in a Broadway musical.
3: Real style points now. Tony Awards.
2: I didn't see this coming.
1: How do you think you're going to do now?
2: I think that maybe not 80% anymore. I think maybe I'm giving this a 20% chance.
3: Oh, no, come on.
1: Yes, you can stick with 80. We'll see if you can do it. I believe in you. All right, we'll play a song, come back, and then you can call your wife, who's currently working reception at a dentist's office, to see if she'll meet you for a call of booty, but you can only do it like you're starring in your own Broadway musical.
3: Oh,
2: great.
1: The curtain will open for you right after this. It's the Jubal Show. I could

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1: If you're just joining us for today's Call of Booty, you're in luck because John is on the phone and he's about to call his wife named Whitney. They've been together for 5 years. She works reception at a dentist's office. And he's going to see if she'll leave her job right now to meet him for a booty call. But the thing is, he can't be dirty about it, can't say blatantly what he wants to do. He has to do it using a style that we gave him to use. And today, John has to try to get his wife to leave her job and meet him for a booty call. But like he's the star of his own Broadway musical.
2: Wow. Hey, break a leg, John. Yeah,
1: John, how you feeling about your big performance coming up here?
3: I'm ready to go, man. I'm pumped.
1: All right. Are you very familiar with Broadway musicals at all, or you know?
3: You know, a little bit, I guess.
1: Okay.
3: Nothing crazy.
1: All right. Yeah. Well, good luck. Here we go. I'm going to dial your wife's phone number right now.
4: Thank you for calling Bright Smiles Dental. This is Whitney.
3: Whitney, my baby. You are the star of my dreams. You make me want to sing. Yes.
2: That's
1: not bad.
4: John?
3: Yes. Yes, it is. Yes, it is. It's your dashing leading man. And how is work? How is work? It's probably lame. And that boss. Oh, what a jerk. Don't you wish just for an hour you could leave that place? Just take my hand and I will lead you to heaven.
1: Good. It's really selling it, though.
4: Oh, my. What are you doing?
3: What am I doing? What am I doing? Why, it's funny you ask, Whitney, for I'm just a man, a simple, simple lad. I don't need much, not money, nor cars. There's only one thing I want so bad. It's just your touch. Well, on your lunch, my name is John, and Whitney, I need your touch.
1: What in the world? Okay. I want to clap, I know.
2: It's terrible.
3: Baby, ain't you tired of looking at the teeth, talking about teeth, sitting there staring at the clock, waiting until it's 5:30? Wouldn't it be nice if you put down the phone, hopped in your car, and sped home, and we can lay on the couch and let our hands roam?
4: I'm at work, and you're so loud. People are looking at me.
3: Well, Whitney, that's got to be an awkward situation for you. You know, what I would want to do if I were you, I'd want to hide away from all those prying eyes and... Oh, baby, I'll be your hideaway, your secret place, or you can go where you're feeling out of place. And if you're feeling down, and then I'll help to feel you up. Oh, yes, I'll feel you up. I'll feel you up. I'll feel you up. If you just come home while on your lunch, I'll feel you up.
1: Wow.
4: Oh, my God. You were ridiculous.
3: Ridiculous? You know what's ridiculous is that I'm sitting here all alone. I'm a shell of a man. If only I could be made whole again. Oh, if only my Whitney baby, my wife, the love of my life, my bestest friend would tell her job to shove it so that we could spend about 30 minutes on loving and the other 30 snuggling. I'm a happy man.
4: Okay, babe, stop. Like, I get it. I know the last time you tried to get me to do this, I said no, but this creative, weird musical thing has definitely gotten you some creativity points. Okay, I'll take my lunch in 30 and head home.
1: Hey, Whitney, how are you? This is the Jubal Show. It's a radio show.
2: That was a great show, Whitney. I'm Nina.
5: Hi, I'm Victoria.
1: And my name is Jubal. And your husband John's still there, but we do a segment on the show called Call of Booty where You have to see if your significant other will leave work to meet you for a call of booty, but you have to do it in a style of our choosing. And your husband had to call up and convince you to leave the job to meet him like he was the star of his own Broadway show, which, by the way, fabulous job, John. Yeah. I was with you all the way. We're standing ovation.
2: Yeah. Yes. The Feel You Up song needs to go straight to Broadway.
1: Yeah.
4: Oh, my gosh. I'm at work, so I need to keep it together. My husband's funny, but that was like a whole nother level. I was like, where is this coming from? Like, I've never heard the singing before. That was incredible.
1: Well, it sounded like it worked.
5: Yeah. I can't believe it, actually.
2: You know what we need to do is send them a recording of this. So anytime he wants to get her excited.
4: Absolutely. I'll still be coming home for lunch.
1: Oh, all right.
4: Regardless of if it was a joke.
1: Well, congratulations, John. You did it.
2: Hey.
1: You stole our hearts and you got your wife to leave work. Amazing performance.
5: Right on. Thank you.
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We all woke up to a Taylor Swift surprise performance last night. Got that story coming up in What's Trending after Harry Styles now.

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1: Oh, well, this is fun. It's all over the internet that Taylor Swift hopped up on stage with Lainey Wilson last night at Titan University in Nashville to perform Love Story. 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Well, we told you how Olivia Rodrigo has announced a new all-female music festival called Daisy Chain Fields. And, well, she opened up about what her vision was for it.
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2: daisy chain. Yeah, or like flower crowns or friendship bracelets. So I came up with the name Daisy Chain Fields.
1: The festival will take place August 29th at Great Park in Irvine, California. Is Miley Cyrus getting her own Barbie doll? I feel like this would be so cool. And it looks like that's what she's teasing after posting what looks like little Barbie feet on a small Miley Cyrus star on the Hollywood Walk of Fame that she recently got. The post just simply said June 30th. So I guess we'll find out on June 30th. I can't wait. That'd be so cute. I'm Ann Hudson, and that's what's trending on 96.7 KISS FM.
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Hey, don't forget, America is turning 250 years old on 4th of July. And to celebrate, we're giving you $2,500. You get to win like four times a day. So I'm giving you a big nudge because the keyword to win is coming.

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So I got that story coming up in What's Trending in 2 Songs on 96.7 KISS FM.

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1: Oh, well, this is fun. It's all over the internet that Taylor Swift hopped up on stage with Lainey Wilson last night at Titan University in Nashville to perform Love Story. 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Well, we told you how Olivia Rodrigo has announced a new all-female music festival called Daisy Chain Field. And, well, she opened up about what her vision was for it.
2: When I pictured this festival, I had an image in my head of girls sitting underneath a tree, like making
3: their
2: little daisy chain. Yeah, or like flower crowns or friendship bracelets. So I came up with the name Daisy Chain Field.
1: The festival will take place August 29th at Great Park in Irvine, California. Is Miley Cyrus getting her own Barbie doll? I feel like this would be so cool. And it looks like that's what she's teasing after posting what looks like little Barbie feet on a small Miley Cyrus star on the Hollywood Walk of Fame that she recently got. The post just simply said June 30th. So I guess we'll find out on June 30th. I can't wait. That'd be so cute. I'm Ann Hudson, and that's what's trending on 96.7 Kiss FM.
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0: 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Playing hits

guys that are waiting in line for Ariana Grande tonight already at the Moody Center. I saw them starting to camp out last night. Moody Center had to like move them across the road because Moody Center has a deal. You can't camp out there. Oh, but people still managed. Here she is now on Kiss.

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1: Ooh,
0: you.
1: Ooh, tomorrow's going to be fun. As Hillary Duff is going to be in Austin this weekend, and we want to make sure you're there if you want to go. A big, fun little throwback Thursday situation, getting you hooked up with some Hillary Duff tickets every hour. Something to look forward to tomorrow here on KISS.

FM. It's Austin's number one hit music station. I'm Ann Hudson. Don't forget, at 2 o'clock, a little bit after 2 o'clock, you're going to get the chance to win $2,500. We're celebrating America, turning 250 on 4th of July by giving you some money, honey, on Kicks.

Yes, make sure you set a reminder in your phone to be listening just after 2 o'clock because you're going to get a chance to win $2,500. We're celebrating America turning 250 years old on 4th of July. Can you believe that? I don't know why I feel like America should be way older than that. But it is 250 years we're celebrating by giving you $2,500. The idea is that you spend that money in America somewhere fun, right? So, a little after 2, you can win on Kiss.

Temptation now on 96.7 Kiss FM. She is so awesome, even though, like, country. She's definitely one of those country, like, crossover situations. She'll be in Austin in August. August 13th, to be exact. It's sold out, but I'm trying to score some tickets to give you here on Kiss FM. Just when

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1: Oh, well, this is fun. 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Well, we told you how Olivia Rodrigo has announced a new all-female music festival called Daisy Chain Fields. And, well, she opened up about what her vision was for it.
2: When I pictured this festival, I had an image in my head of girls sitting underneath a tree, like making
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2: like little Daisy Chain. 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So I came up with the name Daisy Chain Fields.
1: The festival will take place August 29th at Great Park in Irvine, California. Is Miley Cyrus getting her own Barbie doll? I feel like this would be so cool. And it looks like that's what she's teasing after posting what looks like little Barbie feet on a small Miley Cyrus star on the Hollywood Walk of Fame that she recently got. The post just simply said June 30th. So I guess we'll find out on June 30th. I can't wait. That'd be so cute. I'm Ann Hudson, and that's what's trending on 96.7 Kiss FM.
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excited that Olivia Dean is going to be wrapping up her world tour here in Austin in August. 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

Olivia Dean. I think it's so cool. She'll be wrapping up her world tour here in Austin in August. Obviously, that show sold out too. Oh, everything just sells out. I love it. So we'll get you some tickets to that coming up here.

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I'm so jealous of anyone out there who is going to night one of Ari tonight. Please get some pictures and please DM us, all right? At 96.7 Kiss FM if you're going, tag us. And we will be out there too. I can't believe it. Ariana Grande is in Austin, Texas, man. So jealous. Hey, let's keep it commercial free for you on 96.7 Kiss FM, all right? 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
1: Olivia, I love this, but also, can you please come to Texas? Not just on your all-female music festival, which she just started. It's going to happen in California this August, but also a tour date here would be great too in the ATX. 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

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I'm telling you, Tijuana-style tacos that will literally, they will make you cry. 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

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It's 96.7 KISS FM, and Austin could be getting another professional sports team. I'll tell you what sport it is coming up next. Keep it on KISS.

0: Slapshot salsas. The Austin brisket blades. Man, this is good right here. The Zamboni tacos. I think that might be my fave.
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literally going to throw up because Ariana Grande is in Austin, Texas tonight. Night one, sold out, Moody Center. Hey, doors open 6:30. She doesn't have an opener, so show starts right at 8. If you're going, get there early. It's Kiss FM.

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Just warning you, it's 96.7 KISS FM and Matt Holiday. So you know when you're driving home from work and you're like, oh, I don't feel like cooking, but I want to pick up something good for dinner. I have the perfect thing. Angus steak, Cooper cheese together. Y'all, the new Arby's cheesesteak. I'm telling you, pick that up before you get home. It is the best.

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yes. I think we all would here as a city, right? It's 96.7 KISS FM, and Austin could be getting a pro hockey team, an expansion team in the NHL. They're looking at us, the ATX, and you know what? I like it because I think we have a lot of good name options for our team. The Bat City Brawlers. What about the Austin Weirdos? The Austin Taco Checks. The Ice Cold Queso. Come on.

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We're going to get you out to Coda for her this weekend.

And I love what she's doing for the girls. Olivia Rodrigo always standing up for the ladies, right? 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Olivia, could you also come to Texas, too? 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